Victory Day, Newfoundland's Ozzy Fama, Tom Cochran, and Red Rider. Stephen Lethbridge with you, and from Montreal to St. John's. Maybe you caught this guy at Jack Soundhouse this week. It's Sam Roberts and his band on Newfoundland's Oz FM.

0: history.
1: I'm Stephen Lethbridge, and music fans are in a twist today in music history when Chubby Checker performed the twist for the first time on TV. It was back in 1960 on Dick Clark's program called the Saturday Night Beach Nut Show, a variety show. That the performance took place. It rocketed the song to number one and started a dance craze. Imagine if they had TikTok back then. Sheryl Crow's first album hit the top of the charts on August 6, 1993. It was a slow burn for Tuesday Night Music Club. Took about a year to break through to the top of the charts. When it did, it hit. Off the strength of All I Want to Do, the album sold 7 million copies and won Sheryl 3 Grammys, including Record of the Year and Best New Artist. And in what seemed like a moment that could have happened in the film Spinal Tap, U2 encountered a major lemon during a 1997 show in Norway. Literally, it was during their extravagant Pop Mart tour. U2 was set to enter the arena in a giant lemon prop. The prop wouldn't open, and they were stuck inside a literal lemon.
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Newfoundland Sauce FM with Bob Seger and Against the Wind. Stephen Lethbridge with you. And a lot of going the past week with the George Street Festival, the regatta on the go. So unwind, maybe gear down a few steps. Still enjoy yourself. The 37th annual Brigus Blueberry Festival on this weekend in the beautiful town of Brigus. Musical performances from local musicians, good eats, local vendors from all around Newfoundland and Labrador, as well as many festival traditions like the blueberry pie eating contest, the cutting of the 3-foot blueberry pie, and the crowning of the Miss Blueberry pageant. One of many great events. Detailed now at ozfm.com. And if you've got one coming up, we'd love to hear about it. We'll help you spread the word as well on our community events calendar.

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The Recess Monkeys. An incredible cover of that one. Chilliwack and My Girl on Newfoundland's Oz FM with Stephen Lethbridge. And looking ahead to Friday, August 6th, it's particularly preposterous packaging day. Now, as somebody who's an awful gift wrapper, I do feel like this should be celebrated closer to Christmas or my wife's birthday. It's Lighthouse Day tomorrow, not just an important part of maritime safety nowadays. There are also great tourist destinations, and there's no shortage of scenic lighthouse sites to visit across Newfoundland and Labrador. Tomorrow is Sea Serpent Day. Did you know, at least according to productofnewfoundland.ca, there are accounts of 9 different sea serpents across Newfoundland. There's also one off the Grand Banks. We'll claim that one, too. And finally, Internet.

0: National Beer Day is observed on Friday. Hopefully you don't got to work this weekend. There's no shortage of brews to choose from. Which one are you grabbing for when you want to have a cold one? 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
9: How you doing, Newfoundland and Labrador? Happy Thursday to you. Metro and Avalon, RDF continues tonight. Along with that, cool 10-degree low this evening. That's thanks to a north wind gusting 20 to 40 kilometers per hour. It is similar conditions into Friday, slowly bettering itself as the day goes on, but still finishing off with a mainly cloudy evening and keeping cool. 15 is as warm as it gets as that wind stays in a north-driven direction. For Central, a little bit of drizzle kicking around this evening, more so to the further east you go in that region. Fog patches come in overnight. That's going to be all clear into Friday morning. In fact, conditions as a whole clearing Friday. A lovely day of sun and cloud in store. The daytime highs are reaching the mid-20s once again. A little bit of humidity going to feel closer to that 30 mark. And for the West Coast, just a few clouds kicking around this evening. 13 degrees the low under a very light, manageable wind. Again, mid-20s and sun come Friday. Start to finish. An awesome way to finish the week out west. The Humidex does fall things into that feels like 30-degree mark. So keep that in mind. For the OzFM Weather Center, I'm Ryan Harding.
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Aerosmith, Sweet Emotion on Newfoundland's Oz FM. It's Stephen Lethbridge. And early in my career in radio, I had the great privilege to sit down and chat with Gordy Johnson of Big Sugar, a Canadian rock icon. Still going, and they are celebrating at the JAG Soundhouse this October when the group returns to town along with Widemouth Mason as a banner year for Newfoundland's hottest new venue continues. Let's turn the lights on right now on Newfoundland's Oz FM.

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Newfoundland's Oz FM, Jake Giles Band, Centerfold, Stephen Lethbridge signing off. Thanks for joining me. One more day before the big grand prize draw on our Who's That Pokemon contest with Entertainment Center. You had two chances to play this evening. Hopefully you didn't miss them at 7:30 and just after. And we'll have one more chance to play tomorrow night at 7:30 as well before that grand prize draw at 8:15. Little rules recap in case you're wondering. If you get a correct guess on each night of the contest every week, you're in for however many correct guesses you have. Of course, one per night, but if you get five nights in a row, that's five entries in our grand prize draw at the end of the week. We're giving away a Pitch Black ETB tomorrow, a First Partner Series 2 illustration pack, as well as some awesome Pokemon collectibles. 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
8: How you doing, Newfoundland and Labrador? Happy Thursday to you. Metro and Avalon, RDF continues tonight. Along with that, cool 10-degree low this evening. That's thanks to a north wind gusting 20 to 40 kilometers per hour. It is similar conditions into Friday, slowly bettering itself as the day goes on, but still finishing off with a mainly cloudy evening and keeping cool. 15 is as warm as it gets as that wind stays in a north-driven direction. For Central, a little bit of drizzle kicking around this evening, more so to the further east you go in that region. Fog patches come in overnight. That's going to be all clear into Friday morning. In fact, conditions as a whole clearing Friday. A lovely day of sun and cloud in store. The daytime highs are reaching the mid-20s once again. A little bit of humidity going to feel closer to that 30 mark. And for the West Coast, just a few clouds kicking around this evening. 13 degrees the low under a very light, manageable wind. Again, mid-20s and sun come Friday. Start to finish. An awesome way to finish the week out west. The Humidex does fall things into that feels like 30-degree mark. So keep that in mind. For the Oz FM Weather Center, I'm Ryan Harding.
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1: How about starting your morning with a little Rush? That's what I'm talking about. Hugh Campbell here with you. Chanel still off on vacation, but her last day of vacation. So she's going to be back on Monday, and I'm actually going to be tagging out. So my first day of vacation starts after the show today. I'm a little bit excited. That may come through on the air, and you know what? We're just going to have to deal with that. But the last day of work before a little bit of vacation time is an exciting time. It's the closest that adults get, I think, well, once you're done with any sort of post-secondary schooling, to being the last day of school. I'm not learning anything today. I'm going to try and do a good job. I got a whole show planned out for you, and we're going to have some fun today. We're going to be talking about road trips because, well, I got one of those in my near future, and I hope you guys do have some fun booked for August as well. But before we get into all that, yeah, we got to address, it's a Friday. The weekend's almost upon us, my friends. Exciting vibes are out there. And we're going to have some fun with it. A little bit on the drizzly side this morning, but hey, that's nothing new if you live here. So we'll take a look at your Oz FM weather details and take a quick look around the island just a little bit first. It's Green Day on Oz Mornings.

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1: 6:13 on this Friday morning. A little bit of a drizzly start in the city of St. John's. Currently 10 degrees in our capital city. 10 as well in Gander and 13 on the West Coast in Corner Brook. And by the way, the West Coast is by far going to have the best day weather-wise. Now, starting for Eastern and Central today, periods of drizzle end near noon, then mainly cloudy skies. So good news is that the drizzle that we're seeing early this morning isn't going to last all day. Should, in fact, be an okay afternoon. Now, while it's going to be sunny skies on the West Coast, while things brighten up out there, and highs today, well, just around 15 for the Avalon, staying kind of cool. 23 in Central and 27 on the West Coast. And I got to be honest with you, on Wednesday, I was talking about the regatta and how that doesn't mean the summer's over. There's this nonsense out there that after the regatta ends, summer's basically over. Newfoundland and Labrador, I said that's a whole bunch of hooey and there's a whole bunch of warm weather fun left. And boy, have I felt silly since then, I'll be honest with you. It's been a tough couple of days since the regatta in the city of St. John's. Then tonight, mainly cloudy skies with some fog patches for Eastern and Central. Partly cloudy with a chance of showers overnight on the West Coast and a low tonight of 11 degrees. But taking a look at some of the longer term forecasts, oh yeah, we are going to see some more sun pop up over the weekend as well as, well, certainly higher temperatures than today. So going to improve after what is going to be a drizzly start to your Friday. And taking a quick look around the island, we got a note here. Good morning, guys. It's extremely foggy in Central this morning. Some places thicker than other. Be safe out there and have a wonderful day. Thank you very much for that update. And yeah, we are seeing some fog. I'm seeing some in Grand Falls, Windsor right now. That does look very dense. But as our listener just said, it is a kind of spotty, patchy, thicker in some places rather than others. And yeah, just going to make your way around the island. It's looking fairly foggy and gray out there to start, but we're going to turn things around. And always bonus points for Friday. Even on a drizzly day, I firmly believe in that. So hope you have a great one. We are keeping the tunes going for you with a little Elton John. Yeah, you know it already. It's Crocodile Rock on Newfoundland's Oz FM.

0: It's Elton John on Newfoundland's Oz FM, 619. Obie Friday is treating you well, my friends. Hugh Campbell here with you. Chanel Lewis enjoying the rest of her summer vacation. Now, the news came out yesterday that the city of St. John's is going to temporarily install a landmark sign between the Mary Brown Center and City Hall. Now, you may remember back to last year when the city did announce that we're going to have a sign, a big old sign that says St. John's on it. I imagine mostly for people to take pictures with, and they originally planned it for Bannerman Park. And then people didn't really respond to that very well. People complained about that quite a bit. So they said, okay, well, let us know where you think we should put it. And I assume they received some feedback, and they're still looking for more feedback. In fact, they're asking people, hey, if you have ideas for this project, please let us know. You can call us or email us, whatever. But at least for the time being, it'll be between the Mary Brown Center and City Hall. Fair enough. It's a spot that gets a whole lot of foot traffic. You walk past there quite a bit if you're going downtown to any sort of regiment games or just to check out the pedestrian mall during this summer. So I think that's a fine place for it. Personally, I don't see why Bannerman Park was that bad of a decision. I think that would have worked pretty well. I mean, there's people in Bannerman Park all the time. It's a super great spot, especially at wintertime when the loop gets open. And then in the summer, of course, it's filled with kids playing, people taking walks, people in hammocks and whatnot. So I thought that was a fine choice, but, you know, fair enough. Hey, we get lots of different perspectives. That's how we come to a good decision. So if you want to have the conversation here, you can let the city know as well. But if you want to start the conversation on the Oz line, we can do that as well. 709-576-6936. Where should this landmark sign be? Apparently, it's going to include some color-changing LEDs, and you can change the color of the big old sign that says St. John's for different events appropriately throughout the year. So that could be a fun thing. I think it's a good idea in general. I mean, hey, we're a big-time tourist destination now. Might as well make the most of it. Really put that front face forward. So hit us up. Have the conversation. Where's that sign going to be? Should it be in a park? Is it fine there between City Hall and the Mary Brown Center or somewhere else that hasn't been brought up yet? Let us know. 709-576-6936.
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Mornings. 6:30 out there on this drizzly Friday morning, at least in the city of St. John's. Now, Hugh Campbell here with you. Chanel is off enjoying some summer vacation. She's back on Monday, but after today, I'm taking a little summer vacation for myself. And okay, so here's the situation. Hypothetically, I'm posing this to you. You got 2 weeks of vacation coming up, and you're heading out of town. You're heading somewhere away from your home, so you got to pack for 2 weeks. How many changes of clothes are you bringing if you got 2 weeks on the road? Now, your decision is going to be based on a number of factors. Number one, the time of year. Number two, if you have any events that you need to dress a certain way for. Number three, if you have kids, what kind of traveling you're going to be doing. How messy are things gonna get is really what I'm boiling things down to. For myself, I'm thinking 2 weeks, okay, 14 days. I think I can sneak a couple rounds of laundry in there, so I'll do two pairs of either pants or shorts and five different shirts, right? I think that covers your bases. Again, I'm the person that doesn't mind doing a couple loads of laundry if the amenities are available to me, so that's what I'm going for. I'd much rather pack light than too heavy, but are you really packing like 14 different shirts if you got 2 weeks off? That seems like overkill, right? But maybe dividing it in half makes sense if you're saying, okay, I can find room for seven, maybe do laundry once, repeat the shirts twice. Okay, I'll hear that argument. In fact, I kind of like where that's coming from, as much as I'm a pack light kind of guy. Let us know 2 weeks away, how many shirts, pants are you really packing? I'll tell you a way where the answer could be one in just a little bit. First, it's Roxy Roller on Oz.

0: 1 week from the Bare Naked Ladies right here on Newfoundland's Oz FM. Hugh Campbell with you. Chanel off on vacation today. And I asked you just a few minutes ago, if you're packing for a 2 week getaway, how many changes of clothes are you packing? And at the end there, I told you that there's a certain way the answer could just be one single shirt. So there's a company that has announced a shirt that they're making that can supposedly remain odor-free for more than a month while wearing it every single day. And they say, yeah, even during the hot summer months, if you're active in it, it can still last a full month without you having to change it. Now, let's say this. Remaining odor-free and not being dirty are two different things entirely. I guess they say they keep it odorless with seven special ingredients: copper, zinc, silver, gold, volcanic ash, and two secret ingredients. You're telling me you're putting volcanic ash in a shirt and there's other things you still won't tell me about? And also, why are the other four things different metals? That seems like far too many metals to be involved in a t-shirt. But what do I know? I've never made a t-shirt with metal before. Anyway, they also say the shirts last longer. Now, they're not cheap either. One of these is going to cost you at least $79, with other versions costing you up to $150. So, no thank you. I think we're ending this little experiment just based on the price tag. But let's think about this for a moment. The sweat that's going into it, the bacteria that's going into it, I don't think any amount of zinc and copper is going to make this a wearable shirt after I spill something on it on day two. Are we kidding?
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1: Good morning. It is 6:50 on this Friday morning. Hugh Campbell here with you. Always bonus points for Friday. You know I believe in that. Not the best start to the morning out there if you're on the eastern end of the island or even in central where it's very foggy. So be careful on the roadways if you're heading out in either of those areas. Drive according to your conditions, but looking like an absolutely gorgeous start to the day on the west coast in Corner Brook where the sun is just starting to make an appearance. Hope that your Friday's off to an awesome start. Now, coming up for you next is your Oz FM headline news, where we're going to be breaking down a few of today's top stories, including the man who's been charged with setting 4 fires recently. Remember, he was 2 and he was suspected in 9 others, and then they added charges for 2 more fires. Well, surprise, surprise, another charge for arson has been added to that man's rap sheet. So we'll tell you that story and more coming up for you right after Sugar Ray. This is Every Morning, right here on Newfoundland's Oz FM.

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1: Good morning. It is 6:54. The man charged with setting four fires in the metro area has been charged with another count of arson. The latest fire, 30-year-old Patrick Greer, has been linked to was on July 15th when a tent was placed on Victoria Street and intentionally set ablaze. Investigations into more suspicious fires are ongoing with further charges possible. Anyone with information should call RNC. Yesterday evening, RNC responded to a break and enter in progress in CBS and saw two suspects fleeing the home. The canine unit was deployed and helped take a 27-year-old woman into custody. A short time later, the other suspect, a 35-year-old man, was located on the Conception Bay Highway and arrested. Both were charged with break and entry and resisting arrest. And RCMP have charged a commercial truck driver after an accident on the TCH early yesterday morning. Just after midnight, a car and a transport truck collided near Grand Falls, Windsor, sending the car into the ditch and leaving the driver with non-life-threatening injuries. The 22-year-old truck driver from Ontario was charged for driving without due care and attention. And the CFL's Week 10 kicked off last night with a narrow win for the Argonauts, who topped the Stampeders 33-30. Tonight, Ottawa plays Saskatchewan. Now turning to your weather details, today for eastern and central, periods of drizzle ending near noon, then mainly cloudy. Sunny skies on the west coast, highs today 15 for the Avalon, 23 in central, and 27 on the west coast. Then tonight, mainly cloudy skies with fog patches for eastern and central, partly cloudy with a chance of showers overnight on the west coast, and a low of 11. And also turning to traffic, gas is down 0.8 cents a liter this morning. Not much of a change there, but hey, it's a decrease, so I'll take it. Diesel rises 0.7 cents. We do have a crash reported on the TCH eastbound in between Paradise and Thorburn Road. Not sure how much that's affecting traffic at this early hour where, well, there's usually not a whole lot of movement. But if you're out there and do have any traffic tips, call or text the Oz line. We'd love to get an update out there. 709-576-6936.
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1: 7:06 on this Friday morning. Hugh Campbell here with you. Chanel off on her summer vacation, off visiting her parents on the West Coast. So she's got a road trip to St. John's planned for this coming weekend. It's 7:06 out there. And if you're planning a road trip for this weekend or maybe any time over the rest of this summer, this is a question that you got to ask yourself. What are your road trip must-haves? Of course, snacks are going to be at a premium. Like, that is maybe the number one comment that we're going to get, what types of road trip snacks you're bringing, because there's a whole bunch of strategies to that, and maybe we'll wait for some answers to pour in on the Oz line before we start talking about specific road trip snacks. But as far as my road trip must-haves, honestly, one that people probably don't have on their radar as much anymore, cash. I'm old school when it comes to having some hard cash around. You run into situations fairly regularly where there's an outage of some kind, or maybe you're just making your way across the island and see somebody with a stand or setup on the side of the road and thinking, hey, that's something I'm going to get into. And they're taking cash only. I am Mr. Prepared right now. Some sunglasses are an absolute necessity. I have car sunglasses. I have desk sunglasses. I have my life set up so that I have cheap sunglasses in as many places as possible, and which is a very affordable thing to do because you get them from giveaways for free all the time. The Oz FM Summer Cruiser team has given me several, and I would take advantage of their free sunglasses as well if I were you. So we're talking road trip must-haves. Of course, you got to have some good tunes on the go. You got to have some good company. So we're happy to provide that if you're hitting the road early on this Friday. Keep letting us know your road trip must-haves. 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Here's the Doors. Don't you love her madly?

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And if you're hitting the road, we're talking road trips. Keep letting us know your road trip must-haves on the Oz line or on social media. Oh, and by the way, we're going to take a look at who's celebrating a birthday today in just a little bit. Got any last-minute ones to sneak in? Text the Oz line 709-576-OZFM. It's 709-576-6936. But first, would I lie to you? Right here on Oz Mornings.

Good morning. It's 7:15 on this Friday, August the 7th. And yeah, we got some people celebrating some birthdays today. Shout out to Debbie, who's a home care worker in this province and mother of two with another one on the way. Celebrating your birthday today. Hope you have a great day today. And NTV's own Beth Penny. She's got a lot to celebrate this summer. She just got married a couple weeks ago, now turning 32 years old. Happy birthday to you, Beth, as well. If you're celebrating today, you're celebrating along with actress Charlize Theron. I'm not exactly sure. I've heard her name pronounced like five different ways. She's 51 either way. David Duchovny, the truth is out there, and so is his birthday. He's 66 years old today, and a very underrated actor, if you ask me, Michael Shannon. If you don't know who that is, you look him up, you're like, oh, that guy, I've seen him in things. Yeah, he is pretty good. Very underrated, 52 years old today. And Wayne Knight Newman, celebrating his 71st birthday today. If you want to wish someone a happy birthday, go to the website, ozfm.com, or of course, you can always call or text the Oz line at 709-576-6936. How about a little April Wine for your Friday? It's just between you and me, right here on Oz Mornings.

0: a deal shouldn't involve federal intervention. Now, yesterday evening, RNC responded to a break and enter in progress in CBS and saw two suspects fleeing the home. The canine unit was deployed and helped take a 27-year-old woman into custody. A short time later, the other suspect, a 35-year-old man, was located on the Conception Bay Highway walking and arrested. Both were charged with break and entry and resisting arrest. And the Avalon North Wolverine Search and Rescue helped rescue three stranded men this week. Love to get a little bit of good news in there. Wednesday evening, RCMP got a call from a man who said his side-by-side broke down with two passengers in a wooded area kilometers from the roadway. Search and rescue volunteers were able to find the men and transport them back to the roadway unharmed. So well done to all parties involved. Now turning to sports, the Blue Jays took yesterday's game into the 11th inning, but came up short, losing 3-2 to the Cubs. The Red Sox downed the White Sox 12-11. That's a barn burner. The Mets blew up the Guardians 13-6, and the Tigers shut out the Mariners 11-0. Since when did the Tigers do that? All they needed was to lose the best pitcher in baseball. I don't know what to do with that team. The Jays now continue their road trip with a weekend series against the Phillies. Now turning to weather today for Eastern and Central, periods of drizzle ending near noon, then mainly cloudy, so the good news is that this drizzle isn't going to last all day. Meanwhile, sunny skies on the West Coast, it's looking beautiful. In Corner Brook right now, just taking a look at the highway cams, highs today around 15 for the Avalon, 23 in Central, and 27 on the West Coast. Then tonight, mainly cloudy with fog patches for Eastern and Central parts of the island, partly cloudy with a chance of showers overnight on the West Coast, meanwhile, and a low of 11 degrees. Now, turning to your traffic details, earlier on this morning, we did have a crash reported on the TCH, on the Outer Ring Road, more specifically in between Paradise and Thorburn Road eastbound. It looks like that is holding traffic up significantly coming east out of Paradise, so keep that in mind as well. Gas barely moved, down 0.8 cents a liter. Hey, it's down. It's something. It's actually the fifth consecutive day with a decrease to the price of gas. Diesel, meanwhile, rises by 0.7 cents. A little bit foggy in Central and in the metro area. We do have wet roads, so drive according to those conditions. And if you do have any traffic tips, call or text the Oz line at 709-576-6936.
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0: St. Elmo's Fire certified banger right there. It's 7:37 on Oz Mornings. Hugh Campbell here with you solo. Chanel is off enjoying some summer vacation today. And hey, if you got some summer vacation left, how about a little road trip action? Today we're chatting road trips and your road trip must-haves. We've got Karina says her only road trip must-haves are Oz FM and some coffee, and that is a great duo right there, Karina. Karina, that's my duo every morning, Oz FM and coffee. We've got Noreen saying, hey, considering all the construction projects, especially some ones on the highway that hang you up, a lot of patience is the first thing I'm packing for a road trip. Smart call, Noreen. She also says hand sanitizer is a great thing to have on hand. You know what? During the pandemic, I started doing putting hand sanitizer on after like fueling up at the pumps. So I just have some sanitizer just kicking around in the car at all times now. That habit just kind of stuck. So hey, Noreen, I'm kind of with you there. Some phone charger, that is an important one. Absolutely. I went away for a weekend a little while ago this summer and forgot a phone charger. I can't believe I did that to myself. So Noreen, thank you for being responsible when I am certainly not. And Carla says, oh, a camera is an absolute necessity. If you're road tripping in this province, with all that we have to offer, especially when it comes to the wildlife, you never know when you could happen upon something that you've never seen before. So Carla, I love that answer. And having like everybody's got a phone camera on themselves, but like a nice camera as well, great to have that option. So great answers coming in on social media, great answers coming in by text and by call on the Oz line. Let us know what are your road trip must-haves. Some really clever ones in there. Oh, don't worry. We're going to be talking about snacks. Coming up in just a moment's time, we're going to be talking about road trip snack strategy because there is some strategy that goes into it. Hit us up with your answers, 709-576-6936.
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1: In excess and need you tonight. Uneven Lands Oz FM, 7:42 on this Friday morning. Hugh Campbell here with you. Chanel is off enjoying some summer vacation today. And we're talking road trips, specifically road trip snack strategy. And check out this awesome text that we just got in. Someone saying their snack strategy for road trips is a car plug-in cooler for fruit and cheese and water. And wow, I am absolutely impressed. This person is thinking ahead. They got the cooler plugged in the car, keeping snacks cool. I'm old school, just packing the old freezer cooling packs into whatever I got going for snacks. But you gotta have some snacks that are nice and easy to snack on while you're driving. You don't want anything necessarily too salty or too difficult. Like, my problem with popcorn and road trips is that you get the kernels kind of stuck in your teeth and gums every now and then. And then you're just picking at yourself in the car, and nobody wants that. So popcorn, that's on the boo list. That's not happening. However, fruit and cheese, like this person texted in, very smart call. Other people saying candy and pretzels are great options. Holly coming into the comments section with those. Marianne saying chips are her go-to road trip snack. And Bev saying Munchos, beef jerky, and chocolate. Beef jerky is an excellent one, Bev. Good call right there. Some protein, keep you full for a little bit longer, at least a little bit of nutrition in there with that. So great call. Keep letting us know your road trip must-haves. Maybe it's in the snacking department. Maybe it's something else entirely. Hit us up on social media or call or text the Oz line, 709-576-6936. 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

Glass Tiger right here on Oz Mornings. Hugh Campbell with you this Friday morning. My usual co-host Chanel is off on vacation. Now, coming up for you, we got your Oz FM headline news that includes, I love when I can include a good news story. And coming up, we're going to tell you about a successful search and rescue mission that happened this week thanks to some hardworking volunteers. That and more coming up for you after Blink 182. You know it's all about the small things right here on Oz Mornings.

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1: Good morning, it is 7:56. The man charged with setting four fires in the metro area has been charged with another count of arson. The latest fire, 30-year-old Patrick Greer has been linked to, was on July 15th when a tent was placed on Victoria Street and intentionally set ablaze. Investigations into more suspicious fires are ongoing and further charges are possible. Anyone with information should contact RNC. An RCMP have charged a commercial truck driver after an accident on the TCH early yesterday morning. Just after midnight, a car and a transport truck collided near Grand Falls, Windsor, sending the car into the ditch and leaving the driver with non-life-threatening injuries. The 22-year-old truck driver from Ontario was charged for driving without due care and attention. And this is the one I mentioned just a couple minutes ago. The Avalon North Wolverine Search and Rescue helped rescue three stranded men this week. Wednesday evening, RCMP got a call from a man who said his side-by-side broke down in a wooded area kilometers from a roadway. Search and rescue volunteers were able to find the men and transport them back to the roadway unharmed. And the CFL's Week 10 kicked off last night with a narrow win for the Argonauts, topped the Stampeders by a field goal, 33-30. Tonight, Ottawa plays Saskatchewan. Now turning to your weather details today for eastern and central parts of the island. Periods of drizzle ending near noon, then mainly cloudy. Sunny skies on the west coast. Highs today near 15 on the Avalon. That's not great. 23 in central. That's better. And 27 on the west coast. Very nice today on the west coast expected. Then tonight, mainly cloudy skies with fog patches for eastern and central. Partly cloudy with a chance of showers overnight on the west coast and a low of 11 degrees. Now turning to traffic, it looks like traffic on the Outer Ring Road near Paradise is back to moving normally after an accident was reported there eastbound, just between Paradise and Thorburn. So some good news there. We do have some wet roads in the metro area, so drive according to that. And we did get a ferry update from the Fogo area. The MV Veteran remains out of service for the third straight day. I think they're having mechanical issues there. Beaumont Hamel will begin crossings to Fogo starting at 8:30. And the Sound of Alais will do combined crossings to Change Islands and Fogo today, just to get people there moving. I know yesterday they had serious interruptions. Hopefully it's a bit smoother going forward. And if you do have any traffic tips while you're out and about, let us know so we can get the information out there. The number is 709-576-6936, and you're going to need that number coming up shortly for Get Grilled with Hugh and Chanel.
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The Bare Naked Ladies, it's all been done right here on Newfoundland's Oz FM. Yeah, it's all been done like a trivia contest on Oz FM, but I'll tell you what hasn't been done. We've never given away a $1,500 Pro Pellet grill before, but we're doing that 1 week from today. That's right, we've got 1 week left in Get Grilled with Hugh and Chanel, so that means it's crunch time. If you've been playing along, or maybe you haven't even called yet, but you've been listening and thinking, I could do that. Those questions aren't that hard. Six right in 60 seconds? No problem. Well, I'm telling you, the hot seat's hotter than you think, and these questions aren't exactly shoo-ins. You gotta put yourself to the test. You gotta know your stuff when it comes to trivia if you want to be in this grand prize draw, but we're gonna take another caller in just a moment's time. It's about time to play Get Grilled with Hugh and Chanel. Just old Huey asking you the questions today. And if you think you got what it takes, call the Oz line now at 709-576-6936.

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2: Hi, who's this?
3: Michaela.
2: Hey, Michaela, where are you calling from?
3: Bay Roberts.
2: Right on, Michaela and Bay Roberts. Are you calling to get grilled?
3: Sure am.
2: Sounds good. How have you been doing? Have you been listening along and playing at home?
3: We have, yep.
2: Good stuff. And so how's your confidence going into today?
3: It all depends on the question.
2: Okay, fair enough. We'll wait and see. Well, you know how it works. We need 6 right answers from you in 60 seconds. I'm going to start the timer after I finish asking the first question. If you need to pass, say pass. But that's been eating up a lot of time on people. Are you ready?
3: I am, yep.
2: At what year's Olympics did Brad Gushue win his gold medal?
3: 2013?
2: No. What legendary author wrote The Old Man and the Sea?
3: Pass.
2: Vatican City is surrounded by what country?
3: Rome?
2: No, we're looking for country. What major...
3: Italy.
2: I'll give you it. What major director's movies include Jaws and E.T.?
3: Spielberg?
2: Yep. Marble Mountain is part of what mountain range?
3: Pass.
2: How many arms does a starfish have?
3: 5.
2: What singer is known as the godfather of soul?
3: Frank Sinatra?
2: No. What berry is used to flavor gin?
3: Pass.
2: What chess piece can only move diagonally?
3: Bishop.
2: That's 4. What online encyclopedia launched in 2001? Oh. What were you going to say there, Michaela?
3: Wikipedia?
2: Yeah, I'll give you that one too, but that's only 5, Michaela. Just short on today's Get Grilled. What an effort, though. Well done, Michaela.
3: Shoot.
2: All right.
3: Well, thank you very much.
2: Well, thank you for calling and playing. It was a bit of fun, but not enough. We'll have to call and play again because next week, another round of Get Grilled with you and Chanel ahead of next Friday's grand prize draw. Thanks for playing, Michaela.
3: Thank you.

right here, right now on Oz Mornings. 8:22, Hugh Campbell here with you. Chanel off today. She's back from her summer vacation on Monday, and we're talking road trip must-haves. Coffee seems to be the prevailing champ in the comment section, and rightfully so, I might add. What are your other road trip must-haves? We'll get to a bunch of your comments coming up a little bit later on. First, we got to get to your Oz FM headline news coming up after Eddie Money, Take Me Home Tonight on Oz Mornings. Oh.

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1: Good morning. It is 8:25. Federal Conservative Party leader Pierre Poilievre was in St. John's yesterday speaking on a number of issues, including crime, the cost of living, and calling on Ottawa to cut the gas tax permanently. He also said he wants to see this province integrated into the national shipbuilding strategy. On the Churchill Falls negotiation, he believes a deal shouldn't involve federal intervention. The man charged with setting four fires in the metro area has been charged with another count of arson. The latest fire 30-year-old Patrick Greer has been linked to is on July 15th when a tent was placed on Victoria Street and intentionally set ablaze. Investigations into more suspicious fires are ongoing and further charges are possible. Anyone with information should contact RNC. Yesterday evening, RNC responded to a break-and-enter in progress in CBS and saw two suspects fleeing the home. The canine unit was deployed and helped take a 27-year-old woman into custody. A short time later, the other suspect, a 35-year-old man, was located on the Conception Bay Highway and arrested. Both were charged with break-and-entry and resisting arrest. And the Blue Jays took yesterday's game into the 11th inning, but came up short, losing 3-2 to the Cubs. The Red Sox, meanwhile, downed the White Sox in what I call the Laundry Bowl, 12-11. The Mets blew up the Guardians, 13-6, and the Tigers shut out the Mariners, 11-0. What? The Jays now continue their road trip with a weekend series against the Phillies. Now, turning to your weather details, kind of a not great start in the metro area. We've got showers or drizzle ending near noon, then mainly cloudy. That for eastern and central parts of the island. Quite foggy right now at the moment in central. Meanwhile, sunny skies on the west coast. Corner Brook looking beautiful right now. High 15 today for the Avalon, 23 in central and 27 on the west coast. Then tonight, mainly cloudy skies with fog patches for eastern and central. Partly cloudy skies with a chance of showers overnight on the west coast and a low of 11 degrees. And turning now to traffic, well, gas is down barely though, 0.8 cents a liter. Hey, I'll still take it. Diesel up by 0.7 cents. Looks like we do have a traffic moving normally now on the Outer Ring Road near Paradise. It was gummed up a little bit earlier with an accident in the eastbound lanes. However, all good there. We did have a ferry update in Central. The Veteran remains out of service for the third straight day. Beaumont Hamel going to begin crossings to Fogo at 8:30. Hey, that's basically now. And as well, combined crossings are being done to Change Islands and Fogo. And if you do have any traffic tips while you're out and about, let us know. Call or text the Oz Line anytime at 709-576-6936.
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1: 8:32 on this Friday. Hugh Campbell here with you. Chanel off today. She's back from a summer vacation on Monday, but not before getting a quick road trip in. And that's exactly what we're talking about here this morning. What are your road trip must-haves? We had a listener text the Oz line to say, give me a coffee and my dog and I am set for the road. Cammy on Facebook says, 100%, if I'm a passenger and I know I'm going on a road trip, it's blanket town for me. Fair enough. We've also got Janice saying cash is king on the road. Janice, that is a great call. I always like to have a little bit of cash on hand. You never know what you're going to run into out on a road trip. Of course, snacks is the predominant one on social media. But here, I'll say this. Be specific if we're talking about road trip snacks. Hit us up and tell us exactly what you're bringing, because there's a strategy to road trip snacking. Like Carl is saying, that you gotta have homemade snacks. Make some sandwiches or something at home and bring that. Getting stuff at gas stations is out of hand in terms of cost right now. And Carla, I think I'm on board with you, and she's not the only one who's saying, I'm bringing snacks from home, I'm packing a little cooler, doing what I can to save a few bucks. I mean, hey, if I'm hitting the road, I'm spending all my money on gas anyway. Fair enough. Keep letting us know, and be specific. What are your road trip must-haves? You can hit us up on social media or call or text the Oz line anytime. We love hearing from you. More on some road tripping musts coming up in just a little bit. First, it's the Cranberries with Dreams on Oz Mornings.

0: 841 on Oz FM. Happy Friday to see you, my friends. Few road trips going around the island this weekend, I'd say. I'm heading out to Twillingate a little bit later on. Excited to hit the roads, but you got to make sure you're setting yourself up for success. When talking about your road trip must-haves, Karen says, I am hitting the convenience store like a five-year-old in a candy shop and an extra large coffee in hand as well. Now, here's my thoughts on the coffee, Karen. I'm fueled by coffee. I need it every single day. So, yes, there is a dependency there. But also, I don't know how often I'm dipping back into the coffee well, because how often do you want to be stopping on a road trip, right? That's part of the calculation when it comes to what you're, how you're preparing for the trip. And if you're the average person, it's just under 2 hours, according to stats I read online today. About under 2 hours for how long you want to go in between stops on a road trip. Now, there's certainly totally different styles of road trips. If you got like no deadlines, you're fine taking the scenic route, moseying here and there, and oh, let's stop here, oh, let's stop here, there. That's fine. But there's also the people out there who are saying, nope, I don't want to bother with going here and there, too many stops, let's just get to the destination. And I get that as well. But like, how often or how long are you really driving without a break? You need a pit stop every now and then. I'd say about 2.5 to 3 hours makes sense to me. But of course, here, it depends on location. If you got a stop coming up and you know that it's going to be another 45 to an hour before you see another good spot, you might as well pull in. So let us know, as well as your road trip must-haves, how often are you stopping? As much as possible or as little as possible? 709-576-6936.
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0: Good times on Newfoundland Sauce FM. 8:53 on this Friday morning. Speaking of good times, hitting up a road trip this weekend. And if you are going on a road trip, what are you bringing? And, well, your answer will be different depending on who or what else is in the car with you. Because Alyssa says, snacks, kids' tablets and chargers, extra diapers and wipes, along with some good music. And yeah, if you got young kids, of course you're going to have to pack a whole bunch more stuff. And we've also got people like this listener who just texted us on the Oz line who says, we need a pillow in the car because I can't stay awake on the highway. Got that highway hypnosis even as a passenger and nodding off as much as possible. And hey, isn't that nice if you have the luxury as a passenger? Passengers just fall asleep. It's like time travel working that way. Oh, great. We're hitting the road. I'm about to nod off. Boom. We're there. Fantastic. It worked like magic. And Cindy also texted the Oz line saying, hey, my road trip must have is pre-cooked bacon and boiled eggs. Just drove from Ontario and the eggs and bacon were a blessing. Didn't have to get my stove out. Love your show. Cindy, thank you so much for texting in. And listen, the pre-cooked bacon, I'm on board with. The hard-boiled eggs in the car, oh boy, that can, I'm thinking smell here, Cindy, and I'm not loving what that does a few minutes in and a few hours into the road trip vibes, but keep letting us know what your road trip must-haves are. Hit us up on the Oz line, 709-576-6936, or hit us up on social media. Now, you want to stay tuned because a brand new edition of Who Am I, What Am I is coming up next, and it's giveaway day. We are going to be giving all of our winners a chance at free paint from Beauty Tone by the end of the show.
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0: It's a person. It's a thing. It's Who Am I? What Am I?
1: Ooh, do you feel that? It's Friday. 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And we got a fresh new mystery on our hands today. Is it a person? Is it a thing? Is it a place? What do we have? Well, we got to narrow it down based on your yes or no questions. You know how it goes by now. First up, someone wants to know, is it a person? No, it is not a person today. Someone else wants to know, is it a thing? Yes. All right. Now we got the ball rolling a little bit. Fred texted in asking, is it a thing and do you use this thing in the sun? I would say this thing is used in the sun. He follows that up by asking if it's a beach umbrella. No, and I would say it's probably not for the sun, if that makes sense. But sure, yeah, it could be used in the sun. Someone else texted in asking, can you eat it? No, you cannot eat this thing. Where do we go from here? Well, it all comes down to asking the right yes or no questions. You got one? Make sure you hit us up on the Oz line. You can call or text 709-576-OZ-FM. That's 709-576-6936 as we just get today's game going. Here's Steve Winwood and Higher Love on Oz Mornings.

0: Weekday mornings at 9 on Newfoundland's Oz FM. It's Who Am I, What Am I? With Chanel and Hugh.
1: Oh, man. You guys are so good. I asked for clever yes or no questions, and you guys are coming through with it. Okay. Does this thing have wheels? All we know so far is that it is a thing today. Could be used in the sun, could not be used in the sun. Does it have wheels? No, this thing doesn't have wheels. So that rules out a whole big old bunch of things. Someone else wants to know, can you buy it at Walmart? Yes, you could buy this thing there at a lot of department stores. Is it made of plastic? Someone else with a brilliant question. Yes, this thing is made with plastic. Good one. That one should help. And as well, someone else wants to know, could you find this thing around the house? Some houses, sure, absolutely would have this thing there. I personally, if someone's asking, do I have this thing at the house? No. This thing is, all right, so we just learned a lot. No wheels, made of plastic. You could buy it at Walmart or a department store and could find this around many houses. Personally, not mine. Where do you go from there? Do you have anything that comes to mind? Maybe a yes or no question that can help narrow it down? Call or text the Oz line.
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0: Hey, we're still looking for the answer. 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What am I? 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
2: Yes, I'm Calm, but who am I? What am I?
1: Sure thing. Do you have a yes or no question for us?
2: Can you sit on it?
1: I guess you could in the way that you could sit on a lot of things, but you wouldn't want to. It's not supposed to be sat on. What are you thinking?
2: I'll sit in your computer chair.
1: Okay, fair enough. No, it wouldn't be that.
2: Okay, thank you.
1: Thank you. Oz FM, hello.
2: Yes, I'm Calm, but who am I? What am I?
1: Sure thing. Do you have a yes or no question for us?
2: Can you sit on it?
1: I guess you could in the way that you could sit on a lot of things, but you wouldn't want to. It's not supposed to be sat on. What are you thinking?
2: I'll sit in your computer chair.
1: Okay, fair enough. No, it wouldn't be that.
2: Okay, thank you.
1: Thank you. Oz FM, hello.
3: Yes, I got a question for you. Who am I? What am I?
1: Sure thing. What do you got for us?
3: Can you store stuff inside of it?
1: Can you store stuff inside of it? No, it's not a container for things or anything like that. What are you thinking?
3: I was thinking a 5-gallon bucket.
1: Okay, fair enough. Not what we're looking for today. Now that you know it doesn't store or contain things, do you have another guess you want to pivot to?
3: I didn't think about that because I got to try and change my method of thought, so to speak.
1: Sounds good, Adam. We're going to pivot here.
3: Hey, thanks, guys.
1: Cheers. Okay, so we're getting a ton of great questions in on the Oz line as well by text. How about this one? We already know that it's something you buy at Walmart or a department store. It's made of plastic. I don't own this thing, but certain people certainly have this thing at the house. Sherry from Springdale asked, is it seasonal? Whew. Now, Sherry, I'll say this. It is not seasonal. This thing exists at all times of the year, and it's used at all times of the year. But there are certain times of the year where it's definitely used more than others. Nicole's also coming in with an awesome question. Can you wear it? Yes, Nicole, you can wear this thing. That's an excellent one. And one more super helpful one that I think is a great clue. Someone wants to know, does it come in different colors? Yes, this thing comes in different colors. But if I picture this thing, I mostly picture it in one color. I think that should help some people. Do you have any yes or no questions? Maybe a guess if you want to throw that in there. Call or text the Oz line.
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1: Hi, who's this?
2: Shauna.
1: Hey, Shauna, do you have a yes or no question for today's who am I, what am I?
2: I was hoping to make a guess.

0: I think I know what it is.
1: All right, you just want to give her a go with the guess.
0: Yeah, is it a fan?
1: It is not a fan.
0: Oh, so close. I figured because you can wear it. It's like not really seasonal, but it kind of is seasonal.
1: Right.
0: I don't have a yes or no question. That just came to me.
1: All right, you were locked in on fan. Now you got to pivot. Keep on thinking on it.
0: Yeah, I have to pivot. Thank you so much.
1: Thank you.
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1: Today for eastern and central parts of the island, periods of drizzle ending near noon, then mainly cloudy. Sunny skies on the west coast, with highs today of 15 for the Avalon, 23 in central, and 27 on the west coast. Then tonight, mainly cloudy skies with fog patches for eastern and central areas, partly cloudy with a chance of showers overnight on the west coast, with a low tonight of 11 degrees.
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0: 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It's Who Am I, What Am I? 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
2: Hi, I wanted to make a guess.
1: Sure, who's this?
2: Catherine Penton.
1: All right, Catherine, do you want to ask a yes or no question first?
2: No, I think I'm just going to make a guess.
1: Go for it.
2: Is it a hard hat?
1: It is not a hard hat.
2: Oh, okay. Thank you.
1: Thank you. Oz FM, hello.
3: Yeah, I'm calling for the Who Am I, What Am I?
1: Yeah, who's this?
3: My name is Ken, and my question would be, is it usually associated with yellow?
1: No, I wouldn't say this thing's associated with yellow. What are you thinking?
3: I was thinking like a sou'wester.
1: Okay, no, not what we're looking for today, but that's a popular one that people are guessing. Now that you know that it's not associated with yellow, do you have another guess you want to pivot to?
3: Buy a scarf.
1: Not what we're looking for. Keep on thinking on it.
3: Thank you.
1: Thank you. Oz FM, hello.
4: Hi. Just wondering if I can ask a question.
1: Sure. Go for it. Who's this?
4: This is Deanne.
1: And what's your question?
4: Can you wear it on your head?
1: No. You can't wear this thing on your head.
4: Oh, okay.
1: Well, we're getting a ton of guesses on the Oz line by text as well. People asking if it's goggles. No, well, I guess the head question kind of ruled that one out too. A mouth guard, a bike helmet, a baby's bib. All were great guesses, but only one person got it correct. We had Lisa come in and ask, I think water wings fit. And Lisa... Congratulations. Actually, we did have a couple others float in there with floaties just after, but Lisa was first on the money. I think it was the fact that you could wear it on the upper body that might have clued Lisa into it. But think about it. It's seasonal. It certainly can be used any time of year. You go to a pool indoors anytime, any community centers or anything like that. It is usually associated with one color, orange, I would say, but it could be found in different colors. They do make other ones, and something that can certainly be used outside and made of plastic. You can buy it at a department store. All put Lisa in the right direction. Well done, Lisa. You are in this morning's draw for $200 worth of Beauty Tone paint. And Who Am I, What Am I on Oz FM, as always, brought to you by Beauty Tone.
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0: Three Doors Down and Be Like That right here on Newfoundland's Oz FM. How you doing? Happy Friday to you, my friends. Always bonus points for Friday and a giveaway draw today as well for Who Am I? What Am I? I just took all our five winners and put you in the randomizer. Lisa, Lauren, Jeff, Fred, and Paula, each with a chance at this week's prize of 2 gallons of Beauty Tone paint valued up to $200. And it's time to spin that wheel. And this week's prize is going out to Paula. Paula plays all the time. Paula, congratulations. Your win this week got you 2 gallons of Beauty Tone paint worth up to $200. And Who Am I, What Am I, as always, brought to you by Beauty Tone. Paint the rock with the colors of home this year with Beauty Tone paint, available at your local home hardware. So I am off now for a little bit, enjoying some summer vacation. Chanel will be back on Monday to captain you through your mornings. Hey, stay tuned, my friends. Robert Sean coming up next.
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Well, one of the upsides to having a day off in the middle of the week is, it's already Friday. Sure doesn't feel like it, but I assure you, yes, we have reached the end of the week, and the weekend is as early as tomorrow. It's 10 after 10. The Boys of Great Big Sea are coming up shortly. First, though, here's Bon Jovi on OzFM.

0: Bias, I can assure you this. The weather will get better. That was Great Big C here on OzFM. I hope you're excited for the weekend. I'm Robert Sean. Another gray, drizzly, foggy day out there. We're sitting at 11 degrees right now outside the OzFM studio. Not exactly the kind of weather you want for the first week of August, but it is the card that we've been dealt. Now, the good news is that as the day goes on, we will see less and less drizzle. It will remain cloudy for much of the East Coast, including the Avalon, but still, at least not as much drizzle. Across the rest of the island, man, it is going to be a beautiful end to the work week with sunshine and temperatures well into the 30s with the humidity. And as I said, the weather will get better. I know here on the East Coast, we're wanting that sunshine. We're wanting those warmer temperatures. And we should get a little bit of that as we get ready for the weekend. Your full OzFM weather plus Blues Traveler coming your way right after this here on OzFM.
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0: We're going to see a mostly cloudy day across the Avalon and East Coast, including St. John's, Mount Pearl, the metro area, with the high at 15. It will remain cloudy into this evening with the low at 11, and the tomorrow mainly cloudy with the possibility of some sunny breaks with the high at 16. Central Newfoundland will see sunshine with a high 26 today, the humidity making it feel like 30. That will give way to some showers this evening, the low down to 14, and then tomorrow it's going to be cloudy with a high 22, feeling like 26. Along the west coast, including Corner Rook, a sunny day today with a high of 27. The humidity will bump that up to 32. It will remain clear this evening with a low of 15. And then tomorrow, some sunny breaks with a high of 24. The humidity at 29.
12: 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I get no doubt, but I get old again. 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

Heads up, on Monday, Memorial University is going to be doing some work on its tunnel system, and as a result, eastbound traffic on Prince Philip Drive near the University Center is going to be diverted, and westbound traffic, the left turning lane onto Livier's Loop will be closed, so keep that in mind. You know, when I was going to Memorial, some people used to call the tunnel system the Munnels. Is that still a thing? Or are they just called the tunnels now? Here's the Goo Goo Dolls on Oz FM.

0: That was Gavin on Oz FM. Hope you're having a great Friday. I'm Robert Sean. We saw yet another decrease in the price of gas today. And this makes, what, the third, fourth, fifth straight decrease we've seen now over the last week or so. Now, I will say this. The today's change is hardly noticeable. I mean, everything from gas to diesel to home heating oils are down by a fraction of a cent. So, you know, if you're driving by a gas station, you look at the price, it might look the exact same as it did yesterday. But still, a decrease is a decrease is a decrease is a decrease, and we'll take it, okay? And we got a good thing going right now, and I don't know about you, but I got my fingers, I got my toes, I got my my eyes, practically anything I can crossed to hope that we continue on this path, down this road, heading into next week as well. Stick around. Pat Benatar is coming up next here on Ethan Lance, Oz FM.
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So I was out doing some shopping the other day, and no lie, I was at one store, and they already have two full aisles of Christmas stuff out and like ready to go for purchase. And I'm not ready to let go of summer yet. I don't know about you. Okay, time just needs to slow down just a little bit. It's not even fall yet. I don't want to go thinking about Christmas. It's 11:08, so we have a great morning. Here's the Police on Oz FM.

0: Going back to 1996, that was Tonic here on Oz FM. I hope you're having a great Friday. I'm Robert Chun. Now, this morning on Oz Mornings, Michaela got grilled by Hugh and Chanel for her chance at a Traeger Woodridge Pro Pellet Grill from the Woodshed, plus $350 worth of meats and products from Anderson's. But did she get 6 and 60?
1: At what year's Olympics did Brad Gushue win his gold medal?
2: 2013?
1: No. What legendary author wrote The Old Man and the Sea?
2: Pass.
1: Vatican City is surrounded by what country?
2: Rome?
1: No, we're looking for country. What major...
2: Italy.
1: I'll give you it. What major director's movies include Jaws and E.T.?
2: Gilbert?
1: Yep. Marble Mountain is part of what mountain range?
2: Pass.
1: How many arms does a starfish have?
2: Five.
1: What singer is known as the godfather of soul?
2: Frank Sinatra?
1: No. What berry is used to flavor gin?
2: Pass.
1: What chess piece can only move diagonally?
2: Bishop.
1: That's four. What online encyclopedia launched in 2001? Oh. What were you going to say there, Michaela?
2: Wikipedia?
1: Yeah, I'll give you that one, too. But that's only five, Michaela. Just short on today's Get Grilled. What an effort, though. Well done, Michaela.
0: And in case you were wondering, Marble Mountain is part of the Long Range Mountains. If you are looking to up your grill game and become a cookout champion, then Get Grilled with Hugh and Chanel Monday morning at 8:10. And believe it or not, the weather is expected to get a little bit better. We are looking at some barbecue weather over the weekend. Your full Oz FM weather plus Sister Hazel are coming up next.
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0: A little bit of drizzle, a little bit of fog out there. It's 12 degrees right now outside the Oz FM studio. What we're seeing right now will calm down as the day goes on. We're looking at mostly cloudy skies across the Avalon this afternoon. high reaching 15 degrees with a mostly cloudy evening this evening, the low down to 11, and then mostly cloudy tomorrow as well with a high of 16, but there is a good chance we may see some sunshine before the day is out. Central Newfoundland will see sunshine today with a high 26, feeling like 30. Showers tonight, the low down to 14, with a cloudy Saturday tomorrow, the high of 22, the humidity bumping it up to 26. Along the west coast, including Corner Brook, sunny with a high of 27 today, feeling like 32. Clear tonight with a low of 15, and then sun and cloud throughout your Saturday, the high of 24, with the humidity at 29.
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Well, if you like to think of yourself as a little bit of a content creator, this is good news. Disney and TikTok have announced a partnership that will allow creators to use clips from Disney movies and TV shows within their videos on their platform. And I don't just mean like, you know, the Disney stuff either. I mean like everything under the Disney umbrella. So that means Star Wars, Marvel, The Muppets, those are all fair game to use as well. So a lot of good content ideas, a lot of material for your content coming to you very shortly. Tom Petty is on the way, but first, here's John Mellencamp on OddsFM.

0: Life just continues to get more and more expensive. You're listening to The Rock of the Rock, Oz FM. I'm Robert Sean. I took a little bit of a long weekend trip to Toronto last weekend, and, well, flying is just not as convenient as it used to be. You got to pay for everything these days. It's like, what's that? You'd like to take some clothes, some personal belongings with you on your vacation in a suitcase? Well, oh, what's that? You don't want to put your suitcase in the cargo. No, you'd rather just take it with you on the plane. Oh, what's that? You're traveling with somebody and you would like to sit next to them on the plane? There's this budget airline in Australia. It just recently announced that starting next year, it's going to be charging passengers for using the overhead bins on the plane. So, you know, you got to pay in order to take the carry-on on the plane, but then you also have to pay if you plan on storing that carry-on in the overhead bin, which, of course, you have to, because there's no way that carry-on is going to fit underneath the seat, and safety regulations say that you have to store it in the overhead bin. But, of course, I mean, what's next? I feel like it's going to get to the point where during the emergency instructions, all the flight attendants give you before the plane takes off, that's going to start to include instructions on how to swipe your credit card so that your life vest inflates. Don't go anywhere. Simple Plan is coming your way next here on Newfoundland's Oz FM.
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1: Police in Grand Falls, Windsor are investigating following a collision between a truck and a transport truck early Thursday morning. Shortly after midnight, RCMP responded to the collision on the TCH near the Wayscales. The collision involved a commercial transport truck and a small passenger vehicle. Both vehicles were westbound on the highway at the time of the crash. The driver of the car was transported to hospital with injuries not believed to be life-threatening. The driver of the truck was uninjured. The transport truck driver, a 22-year-old Ontario man, was ticketed under the Newfoundland and Labrador Highway Traffic Act for driving without due car and attention. The investigation is ongoing. Meanwhile, the RCMP are still looking for a missing man who left Port-au-Basse to travel to St. John's on Monday and left his vehicle unattended on the side of the highway. Crews have expanded their search efforts. 68-year-old Perry Green was last heard from around 8 o'clock on Monday morning. His family believe he was traveling from the west coast of St. John's, but he did not arrive. Early Tuesday morning, Deer Lake police found Green's vehicle unoccupied in the Birchie Narrows area. Green is described as 5'7", weighing 155 pounds, with gray hair and blue eyes. He was last seen wearing a gray t-shirt, black pants, black shoes, and a dark-colored jacket. Anyone with information is asked to contact the RCMP. Now for a look at your weather forecast for Eastern today, periods of drizzle with a high of 15, tonight cloudy with a low of 11. For Central today, sunny with a high of 26, tonight showers with a low of 14. For the West Coast today, sunny with a high of 27, tonight clear with a low of 15. And that's your Oz FM headline news from the NTV Newsroom. I'm Mary Kate O'Neill.
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So I came across this company earlier that is claiming that it has a t-shirt that can stay fresh for 30 days without washing. So no matter how much you sweat, that t-shirt will not stink for up to 1 month, which, you know, I'm skeptical, but imagine the time and money you'll save on laundry. 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

0: I, too, would like to go back to paradise. You know, paradise being summer, which is what we're not seeing today for the second day in a row this week. It's mostly cloudy out there right now in St. John's. We are calling for a high of 20 for much of the Avalon today, which is, you know, a step in the right direction. It'd just be nice if we get the sunshine to go along with those temperatures. Now, don't get me wrong. Across the rest of the island, it looks like a beautiful, beautiful end to the work week. But not here on the East Coast. Things will improve now, though, this weekend as I'm looking ahead to the extended forecast. And we got a high of 18 with some sunshine now on Sunday. So, you know, just in time for you to get ready to go back to the work, we'll get some decent weather. But, you know, you can't win them all. 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
0: Mostly cloudy tonight across the Avalon and East Coast, including St. John's, Mount Pearl, the metro area. The low down to 11 with cloudy skies continuing into tomorrow. There is a slight possibility we could see some sunshine with a high at 16, which is a movement in the right direction. Central Newfoundland will see showers this evening, the low down to 14. Mostly cloudy tomorrow, the high 22, feeling like 26. And along the West Coast, including Corner Brook, clear skies with a low of 15 tonight. Sun and cloud tomorrow, the high 24, feeling like 29.
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1: In Italy, Disney was forced to change the name of the movie Moana because Moana happened to be the first name of a well-known Italian porn star. 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

0: You know, they say one man's trash is another man's treasure, but this is ridiculous. You're listening to The Rock of the Rock, Oz FM. How's your day going? I'm Robert Sean. A man in Italy recently discovered that he threw away a lotto ticket that was worth over $1 million. As you can imagine, he went to a bit of a panic and contacted the Department of Sanitation. But get this. The Department of Sanitation was actually able to track down the exact truck that picked up the trash. And then employees and workers at the department combed through a mountain of garbage in order to find the ticket. And you know what? They did. Isn't that crazy? Now, no word yet on whether or not the lotto winner, the guy in this situation who threw away the ticket, shared some of his winnings with those garbage men and women who ended up finding his ticket. But I would think if that was me, I have to give him something, right? And I don't mean just like a little bit. I mean, I'd have to really, really thank them for what they did. Wouldn't you? Platinum Blonde is coming your way next. So stick with me right here on Oz FM.
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heads up, starting on Monday, Memorial University is going to be doing some work to their tunnel system, and as a result, eastbound traffic on Prince Philip Drive near the University Center will be diverted, and westbound traffic will not be able to turn left onto Livier's Loop, so keep that in mind. If you're out and about and you see something happening on the roads, let me know what's going on by calling or texting the Oz line anytime. 709-576-OZFM. 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

0: I wonder if anybody ever told Corey Hart that wearing your sunglasses at night isn't necessarily good for your eyes. How's your Friday going? You excited for the weekend? I'm Robert Sean. You're listening to Oz FM. Heads up, on Monday, crews are going to begin replacing the traffic poles at the intersection of Old Placentia Road and Richard Nolan Drive in Mount Pearl. And then this coming Tuesday, another traffic pole will be replaced at Old Placentia Road near the Dominion entrance. And this is all related to the completion of the Team Guju Highway and the reopening of the tail end of Commonwealth Avenue as you head towards Robert E. Howlett. So with that new roundabout in place, that will change some of the traffic patterns in that area of town. And like I said, to get ready for that, crews will be working this coming Monday and Tuesday. So you can expect some delays there in the back of Mount Pearl. Coming up next, you're going to hear from the Eagles. Plus, I got your Oz FM weather right after this.
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0: We're going to cloudy skies tonight across the Avalon and East Coast, including St. John's, Mount Pearl, the metro area, the low at 11, with cloudy skies continuing tomorrow with the high at 16. Central Newfoundland will see a few showers tonight with a low of 14. Cloudy tomorrow with a high of 22, feeling like 26. And along the West Coast, including Corner Brook, clear skies with a low of 15 tonight. Tomorrow, sunny breaks with a high of 24, with the humidity bumping it up to 29.
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You know, sometimes you meet a celebrity and you're almost kind of not sure like what they're going to be like. But I can tell you this, man. When I met Rob Thomas at the Churchill Park Music Festival, I can honestly say he's one of the nicest guys I have ever met. Now, Eddie Grant is going to take you down Electric Avenue in the Electric 80s coming up in just a few minutes. First, though, here's Rush on

shoulder pads, big portable phone, but nothing was bigger than the hair. Long live the Mount Pearl Curl. 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

0: Tom Cochran on Oz FM. Hope you had a great Friday. I'm Robert Sean. Now be sure to listen to Oz FM this weekend to find out where you can catch Caleb and Paige, the Oz FM Summer Cruiser team, because they got your shot at $100 in free gas. Now, the price of gas has been on a pretty steady decline this week, which is fantastic news. But let's face it, it's still way more expensive than what you're willing to pay for it. Am I right? So, how about you track down Caleb and Paige this weekend and you win yourself $100 in free gas? Who would say no to that? Stick around. Barney Bentall is coming up next here on Oz FM.
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And that was Double Trouble by Sass Jordan on Oz. How are you? It is 2:14. She wrote another song about Tim Hortons, and she called it Double Double. And this one's Double Trouble. Anyways, how are you doing? I'm doing good. It's Friday. Hope you got some good plans. Oh, I got some show. It's Fitness Friday. And I also heard that there was a Fleetwood Mac maybe reunion. We'll talk about that. And oh, I got to tell you about a Netflix show I saw and all kinds of stuff. But I'll be right back. Here's a bit of Elton John for ya. I'm still standing. Yes, I am. I'll be right back.

0: Sometimes we're mild.
1: Yeah, they were all yellow.
0: Sometimes we're loud.
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0: We're always Oz FM.

0: It's Fitness Friday. Christian Alexander is in the house. How are you, bye?
1: I'm good.
0: What do you want to talk about today?
1: Well, I was talking to someone on my way in here about retirement.
0: Oh, yeah.
1: So I was thinking about we could talk about fitness and retirement and how to prepare.
0: That's a good idea. Okay, let's go for it.
1: So, you know, all our lives, we're working, our schedules are set, we're eating at the same times, going to bed at the same times, getting up at the same times. When you retire, all of that changes. Mm. And not doing the right things or not having a plan in the beginning can really set you off in the first couple of years of retirement on a negative course for your health if you don't watch out. All of a sudden, you might be sleeping in, skipping breakfast, going on to lunch, not eating supper, going to bed late. So it's always a good idea to have a good plan for the gym to keep you on a regulated schedule.
0: Yeah.
1: And then you're setting your body up structurally to have, you know, stronger bones, stronger muscles, to be more efficient. As you get older, not necessarily having to just constantly decline year after year.
0: Yeah, exactly.
1: So that's important.
0: Let's take a little break and let's talk about how people can have a fitness routine that isn't too strenuous and easy.
1: Right.
0: Yeah.
1: Sure.
0: I think that's a good idea.
1: Yeah.
0: Okay, we'll be right back with Fitness Friday.
2: I am the sun. Good morning. The real sun. No matter what Romeo says about Juliet.
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2: 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I don't audition. I'm a huge star. I can brighten up any comedy or make the crowd sweat a drama. But I don't do late shows.
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2: How's everybody making out? Happy Friday. Let's look at the weather for St. John's, Mount Pearl, and the Avalon tonight. Looking like mainly cloudy skies, a bit of fog developing this evening and lows of 11 degrees. And tomorrow, mainly cloudy fog patches, but it'll dissipate in the morning and lows of 16 degrees. Central Newfoundland tonight, increasing cloudiness, a 60% chance of showers overnight and lows of 14 degrees. And tomorrow, not bad, mainly cloudy skies, a 60% chance of showers just in the morning and highs of 20 degrees. The west coast of Newfoundland tonight, clearing this evening and partly cloudy and a 40% chance of showers and lows of 15 degrees. And tomorrow, oh, pretty good, mainly cloudy. A 40% chance of showers, though, early in the morning, and you'll reach highs of 23 degrees.
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And that was Rihanna by Fleetwood Mac. And guess what? There is a growing talks of a possible Fleetwood Mac reunion. Can you imagine? In Las Vegas, they're speculating. So Lindsey Buckingham, he was saying that him and Stevie Nicks now are talking again and putting their old differences behind them, which is a really good thing. And then there was a little hint at maybe possibly could be the Spare in Vegas. He didn't rule it out. Nothing's confirmed yet, but some of the surviving members are apparently into it, and Fleetwood Mac fans would definitely go cracked over that. Can you imagine seeing Fleetwood Mac in the Spare in Las Vegas? I mean, you'd have to go. I'll keep you right up to date. Here's a bit of truths for you. Not ready to go.

0: Okay, it is Fitness Friday. Christian Alexander is back, and I want to talk about fitness routines and how people can get into fitness or stay into fitness without overdoing it, or, you know, have to do these hour fitness routines and lift and all this just to stay active as they're going into their lives and middle age and all that.
1: Number one, you have to enjoy what you're doing. Fitness is what you make it for whoever is doing it. So you could swim, you could run, you can play sports, even just playing basketball at somewhere that has local basketball places that you can go with a few friends.
0: But consistently, I guess.
1: Yeah, consistently. It's definitely like an hour a day. I met a guy a long time ago. I was in great shape, and he was an older guy. And I said, how do you stay in such great shape for like your age? He said, an hour a day is what I do. He said, every day, whatever it is, if it's a walk, playing with my grandchildren, going to the gym, whatever it is, I do 1 hour every day just for me for physical activity.
0: And then you combat that also with eating healthy or smart. You don't have to eat like chicken breasts and broccoli all day.
1: No.
0: But just
1: common
0: kind of
1: sense.
0: Smart.
1: Yeah. Cut out the sugars, cut out the fried stuff, have it once in a while. Just eat good. We all know what common sense dictates be healthy. So let's just make good choices.
0: Yeah. I mean, I'm having bagged chips here now. While we're talking. Don't tell anyone
1: right.
0: That. That's all right. So that's it. Common sense.
1: Right.
0: And keep active.
1: Yes.
0: And keep constant.
1: Every day, do something.
0: Yeah. Like walk or
1: just get out there.
0: Yeah. Or lift.
1: Keep your step counter going, to make sure you're getting in enough steps every day.
0: There you go. That's Fitness Friday with a few easy tips how to stay in shape.
1: Right.
0: I'll be right back.
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Let It Be by the Beatles on Oz. How are you making out? It is not looking a bit better today, isn't it? Well, kind of better than yesterday. But yeah, we'll take it as it is. I hope you got some good plans. What are you at? Are you going to the cabin? Are you just going to sit out on your step there and have a barbecue and your favorite drink? Or, you know, are you just going to chill out and hide away with the blinds down and watch Netflix? I'm going to do the third one. Here's a bit of Studio by Phil Collins. Enjoy. I'll be right back.

0: Good news for hockey fans, Newfoundland hockey fans as well. A couple of Newfoundland hockey players are now one way away from playing for international goals. So Ben Veach and Quinn Norman from Newfoundland Regiment are wearing the Maple Leafs as Canadian take on Finland tonight in the semifinals for the Gretzky Cup. So Veach already scored 3 goals in the tournament and helping Canada go undefeated through the preliminary rounds. And the puck drops now tonight, 7:30 Newfoundland time, and this win sends Canada into Saturday's gold medal winning. So pretty cool. A big night ahead for Team Canada, and pretty exciting to see a couple of Newfoundland players right here in the middle of it.
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0: How's everybody making out? Happy Friday. Let's look at the weather for St. John's, Mount Pearl, and the Avalon tonight. Looking like mainly cloudy skies, a bit of fog developing this evening and lows of 11 degrees, and tomorrow mainly cloudy fog patches, but it'll dissipate in the morning and lows of 16 degrees. Central Newfoundland tonight, increasing cloudiness, a 60% chance of showers overnight and lows of 14 degrees. And tomorrow, not bad, mainly cloudy skies, a 60% chance of showers just in the morning and highs of 20 degrees. The west coast of Newfoundland tonight, clearing this evening and partly cloudy and a 40% chance of showers and lows of 15 degrees. And tomorrow, oh, pretty good, mainly cloudy. A 40% chance of showers, though, early in the morning, and you'll reach highs of 23 degrees.
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Valentine Days on Oz FM. How are you making out? Well, some pretty incredible pieces of Whitney Houston's history are coming up from auction. Reportedly, there's like gowns she wore and personal items and memorabilia through all the years of her career. It's going up on auction, and you got to bring some serious money, I would be thinking. So Whitney, you know, one of the greatest voices of all time. So fans would be really, really cool to get a piece of that. And, imagine having a Whitney gown in your house by when you're on the party, put on the Whitney gown and come out, "Hey, Buzz." But it's hard to believe, seriously. She's been gone since 2012, and her music, it still sounds every bit of powerful today as it did back then. Anyways, back to the music.

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0: It's 3:52 in the Oz FM studio. How are you doing on this Friday? I got a quick soccer update now for all you soccer fans. So yesterday's game, Holy Cross now moved into the defense of their provincial women soccer title there. So yesterday they won 4-0 over Conception Bay and they came out strong. They controlled the game and now they punched their ticket into the championship game. So congratulations, Holy Cross. And yeah, get ready. Tonight the men are playing and the championship game, that is Sunday. Lots to watch, boys.
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voodoo thing. Colin James on Oz. It is 4:12 in the studio just here. You know, what do you think I'm doing? I'm having a cup of tea. Yes, I got my water gone and I had a cup of tea and I had me chicken and rice and that was my day and I'm here gabbing with you. Looking out the window. Looks a little bit bright there. Yeah, just let me check the temperature here. Oh, no. Forget it. 14 degrees, but whatever. You know, what can we do? But, you know, it's Friday and there's something different about Friday, isn't it? Like Friday afternoon, even if you had one of those weeks from H-E-L-L and, you know, the week feels like 3 weeks long. Once this Friday rolls around, everything feels a bit lighter. The work is done and the weekend is just sitting here in front of us, isn't it? Well, hopefully we'll get a bit of sunshine to go along with it. And in the meantime, I'll keep the music rolling for you to get you into the weekend. Here's a bit of Tina Turner. What's love got to do with it?

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Nowhere with you, Joel Plaskett on Oz FM. It is 4:23. How are you doing? Listen, you want to go somewhere this weekend? The Folk Festival is on the go. Just put it in your reminder and tell all your friends, tell a whole bunch. So the Newfoundland and Labrador Folk Festival, it's back. It's this weekend, but it's a little different, okay? So it's the 49th and a half annual Folk Festival, and it's happening just one day. So tomorrow from 10 till 9 p.m. at night. So the morning will look like more of a traditional tunes and bluegrass, and also showcasing some of the young and up and coming performances, which will be nice. And then the evening we'll see pretty much like the familiar names like Jim Payne, Fergus O'Brien, and also Andy Jones, Dave Panting, Anita Best, Pam Morgan. So it is loaded up with all the bangers. It's going to be great. And one thing to keep in mind, there's no vendors or anything like that. So if you're heading down, you want to bring a snack or a drink. Don't be bringing any booze now, boys. You know, bring your milk or your freshie, but don't be drinking, anything bad. Just snacks and, a bit of fizzy drinks. And then the best part, it is absolutely free. Isn't that cool? So if you're looking for something to celebrate Newfoundland and Labrador culture tomorrow night, don't go down tonight because no one will be there. Tomorrow night, the Folk Festival starts 10 a.m. to 9 p.m. in the night. I'm going and I hope to see you there. Let's keep her going now, boys, with Small Town, because we're in a small town in St.

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1: Happy Valley Goose Bay RCMP is addressing concerns and speculation in relation to a sudden death reported at the Labrador Health Center on August 3rd. The Office of the Chief Medical Examiner's preliminary report indicates the cause of death is not suspicious. Officers did investigate an altercation several days earlier involving the deceased man. However, injuries sustained there were minor, and it is not believed that the incident was a contributing factor to his death. To respect the family and friends of the deceased, police are asking residents and online commenters to refrain from spreading speculation and rumors related to this incident. Meanwhile, the man accused of killing a six-year-old boy after striking him at a busy intersection and allegedly driving away was back before a judge today for a bail hearing, but he'll remain in custody for now. As the Crown and many members of the public were against the possible release of 32-year-old Tyler Julian Day today, he consented to stay in custody. Day was arrested and charged in late July following a vehicle-pedestrian collision that resulted in the death of a six-year-old boy. Prior to police arrival to the scene that evening, the suspect vehicle fled from the scene. Thanks to a member of the public, officers were able to quickly locate the vehicle and arrest the suspect. The young boy was transported to hospital with life-threatening injuries, where he later succumbed to those injuries. Day is due back in court on August 18th for another bail hearing. And that's your Oz FM Headline News from the NTV Newsroom. I'm Mary Kate O'Neill.
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2: Well, how we doing, Newfoundland and Labrador? You made it to another Friday. The sun broke out in St. John's last minute. Hey, listen, for Metro and Avalon, mainly cloudy night ahead, and we are clinging on to the double digits for dear life at 10 degrees with a light north wind. That's going to bring fog patches back to the north-facing communities this evening. Saturday remains mainly cloudy with a few sunny breaks getting through, mostly in the afternoon and late in that afternoon. That north wind sticking around, but light. It does hold the highs in the mid to high teens. For Central, we have some periods of rain this evening, passing around 2 to 4 millimeters, and some fog patches mixed in through the overnight. There's isolated light showers to finish up on Saturday morning before a mainly cloudy day unfolds with the same sunny breaks, and a daytime high of 22 is actually going to feel

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Bachman, Turner Overdrive. Hey, you on Oz. It is 4:36 in the studio. How are you making out? And listen, what are you going to be at the weekend? You got any plans? Are you going to the cabin, going trouting? Are you going to take your mom now on a ride in the convertible? Are you going to go to the folk festival? Because the folk festival, it's tomorrow and it is free. Don't forget about that. Well, Ryan Harding, he'll be up the stairs.

Here's in, I'd say in about five or six minutes, and we'll get into the weather. We'll have a little gabs. Always good Tottenham Ryan Harding. But first, I got a little surprise and a treat for you. I got a new record, and I got it down to Fred's, and I'm going to play for you now. I just put it on the turntable here now. Get the needle there off. Dust it off. Okay, here you go. Yeah, that sounds nice. My Life, Billy Joel. There you go, boys. I'll be right back. Enjoy this.

0: Soak Up the Sun by Sheryl Crow on Oz. Ryan Harding is here and he's going to let us know if we can be soaking up the sun the weekend.
1: You have to pick your moments if you're in St. John's.
0: Oh.
1: It's out there.
0: Soak up the fog.
1: There's a little bit of that in the morning and in the night. Yep. And then what we're going to see Saturday specifically is very similar to what we had today. The start of the day, you're going to go out and say, what is this? But it gets better as it goes. We do have some very light showers finishing up early in the morning for Central. And then we're off to the races with mainly cloudy, but again, sunny breaks in there. It's going to be low 20s for those highs, but the Humidex is going to bring it to feel more like the mid to high 20s. And the West Coast, yeah, soaking up the sun there. Sun and cloud pretty well start to finish. Once again, we're in the high 20s for your high, but it's going to feel like the low 30s with the humidity. So a sticky, warm one on the West Coast. And then it just kind of ever so slightly deteriorates the further east you go.
0: Yeah, I was poked my head out the door yesterday and it was like November the 1st. And I was like, I'm not even going to go for a walk. I'm going to watch a movie.
1: Yeah, I know. Regatta's over, see?
0: Are we ever going to get a summer?
1: Now, listen, next week, there's more rain. I'll give it to you straight. And there's still some cooler temperatures. Nature has a way of balancing out. And we have been cooler, cloudier, damper. So fingers crossed that we get that last balancing out act before we hit the fall.
0: Mm-hmm.
1: Yeah, if that makes sense.
0: Yes, yeah. It does. We'll see.
1: We'll see.
0: All right. Well, it's just nice to be here now in Newfoundland. And, we got to be positive and take the good with the bad, right?
1: Get down to the water, smell the fresh air.
0: Yes.
1: It's all fine.
0: Dip your toes in and get froze.
1: Get a bit of frostbite for the weekend. Yep.
0: All right. Have a good weekend.
1: You too, man. We'll see you Monday.
0: Yeah. 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

What a deadly song that is. Hey, another one bites the dust. I had that cranked in the Oz FM studio, and that was Queen, of course. And if you're driving around the capital city right now, well, you know, no major incidents or unexpected closures reported, just the usual traffic, high traffic area in St. John's and Mount Pearl. We're seeing a little bit of a slowdown in Kemount Road and Topsail Road and Columbus Drive. So just take it easy when you're going through those roads. And if you're going out to the highway now to the cabin, to, you know, go trouting or get on the go with the boys or the girls in the shed or whatever, you're going to have a time. Well, it's looking pretty good. The Trans-Canada is smooth sailing. Listen, I got to say hi to, I just got a few emails here. I'll just read them out to you. Hey, Donnie, listening to Oz in the RV park at Roach's Line, and the weather is beautiful. So the weather in Roach's Line, he's got a temperature gauge there now in the woods and is reading 23. Must be nice. Good on you. Have fun. Listen, here's another one. Donnie, congratulations. You're doing a great job listening to your show every day from 2 to 6. It's the best, buddy, and I love the tunes. And that was from Steve from Colliards Point. So, Steve, yes, bye. Thanks a lot, man. I really appreciate that. And, buddy, with the in the RV park, you never said your name, but thanks for the message. Hey, boys, here's one for you. A bit of Bon Jovi. Shut up!

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0: Any way you want it by Journey. Well, we're banging out the bangers today. Isn't it incredible? Men at Work, Journey, Electric Avenue, and all the classics. Excellent. I got my record player out too, and I was playing a bit of Bon Jovi. It's a laugh here. And I got a voicemail. Hang on, let me play it for you. What is that? Here you go, boys.
1: Happy Friday, Donnie.
0: Oh, nice.
1: How you doing? Freshie. Well, gee, God love ya. I haven't heard someone say freshie for a long time. But I did love it, as I'm sure you did.
0: Oh, how sweet. Thanks for that. Really appreciate it. I was saying freshie. I was telling them about the folk festival. Is this tomorrow afternoon? And I was like, there's no concessions or anything, so bring your own treats. And but don't be bringing any liquor in. And I was saying, go get your freshie or something. And a bit of freshie. Yes, a bit of Kool-Aid down. Yes, be sensible. Take it in. Anyways, thanks for that message. Anyways, I'll be back after the noon. Boys, I got a little story to tell you.
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3: Happy Valley Goose Bay RCMP is addressing concerns and speculation in relation to a sudden death reported at the Labrador Health Center on August 3rd. The Office of the Chief Medical Examiner's preliminary report indicates the cause of death is not suspicious. Officers did investigate an altercation several days earlier involving the deceased man. However, injuries sustained there were minor, and it is not believed that the incident was a contributing factor to his death. To respect the family and friends of the deceased, police are asking residents and online commenters to refrain from spreading speculation and rumors related to this incident. Meanwhile, the man accused of killing a six-year-old boy after striking him at a busy intersection and allegedly driving away was back before a judge today for a bail hearing, but he'll remain in custody for now. As the Crown and many members of the public were against the possible release of 32-year-old Tyler Julian Day today, he consented to stay in custody. Day was arrested and charged in late July following a vehicle-pedestrian collision that resulted in the death of a six-year-old boy. Prior to police arrival to the scene that evening, the suspect vehicle fled from the scene. Thanks to a member of the public, officers were able to quickly locate the vehicle and arrest the suspect. The young boy was transported to hospital with life-threatening injuries, where he later succumbed to those injuries. Day is due back in court on August 18th for another bail hearing. And that's your Oz FM Headline News from the NTV Newsroom. I'm Mary Kate O'Neill.
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4: Well, how we doing, Newfoundland and Labrador? You made it to another Friday. The sun broke out in St. John's last minute. Hey, listen, for Metro and Avalon, mainly cloudy night ahead, and we are clinging on to the double digits for dear life at 10 degrees with a light north wind. That's going to bring fog patches back to the north-facing communities this evening. Saturday remains mainly cloudy with a few sunny breaks getting through, mostly in the afternoon and late in that afternoon. That north wind sticking around, but light. It does hold the highs in the mid to high teens. For Central, we have some periods of rain this evening, passing around 2 to 4 millimeters, and some fog patches mixed in through the overnight. There's isolated light showers to finish up on Saturday morning before a mainly cloudy day unfolds with the same sunny breaks, and a daytime high of 22 is actually going to feel more like 26 with a little bit of humidity in the air. And for the West Coast, increasing cloud this evening. It does look like there is some dampness in those clouds left over from today's humidity. That's going to offer a 40% chance at some quick light showers, all under a low of 15 degrees. The sun and cloud returns Saturday, so too does the highs in the mid-20s. And once again, it's going to feel closer to that 30-degree mark with the Humidex. For the Oz FM Weather Center, I'm Ryan Harding.
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And that was short skirts, long jacket, cake. And we had some cake today in the NTV building. It was a retirement party for Krista. Hey, Krista, loves you, my darling. And thanks for all you did and all you do. And have a great retirement. And she always is rocking the short skirts and long jackets. She's real funky. Anyways, loves you, Krista, like I says, and sends you a big hug. Oh, it's all a big family here at NTV and Oz FM, which is the nicest things that you can ever have in your life, is a nice job where everyone cares about each other. Anyways, I got something for you now, boys. The boys are back in town. Woo! Enjoy. Crank it up. It is Friday.

It's in our DNA. Oz was made for playing rock. The Rock of the Rock. Newfoundland's Oz FM.

0: Brian Wilson by Bare Naked Ladies. I hope you're doing good. Are you ready to rock? Are you ready to roll for the weekend? Whatever you're doing, have fun and be safe. Thanks for listening to me coast to coast. I had another grand time here in the studio. And I read all your emails and your voicemails. I really appreciate it. It's like we're becoming friends. And yeah, that's the nice thing about doing this on-air thing. Sometimes it's kind of like you don't know who you're talking to. But then when people start talking to you, you're like, oh, this person's cool. Or you go out like the regatta and everyone's talking to you, talking about, not everyone, but you know, a few people come up. It's really nice. Anyways, that's a part of life. And listen, have a great, great old weekend, and I'll be back Monday, and I still got some good tunes to come. But remember, you got three choices. You can be happy, you can be sad, or you can be mad. So let's all be happy. God love you.
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Newfoundland Zaz FM, Collective Soul, one of their most underrated songs, Precious Declaration. Yeah, you've heard Jail, you know about the world I know, but have you ever made a precious declaration? It's Stephen Lethbridge with you. And I declare, I'll be giving away some Pokemon cards and awesome collectibles from Entertainment Center coming up this evening. That'll be coming up at 8:15. I'll have one last chance for you to guess who's that Pokemon at 7:30.

0: One of the greatest guitar players Canada has ever produced. That's Colin James. Five long years on Newfoundland's Aussie FM with Stephen Lethbridge. And you've probably heard of like adult summer camps. It's trying to recapture the magic of youth and maybe learn some new skills along the way. Well, a very cool one is coming up this September, the 25th, the 27th, at Camp Emmanuel in Lewisport, becoming an outdoors woman workshop. Over the course of 3 days, participants can attend 4 half-day courses with stuff like shotgun, rifle, and archery, fly fishing, fly tying, towing a boat with a trailer, camping, outdoor cooking, navigation, all sorts of awesome survival skills that can maybe give you a new hobby. At the very least, maybe get you out of a jam somewhere down the line. For more information, you can call 709-229-7888 or email samanirnaturepark@gov.nl.ca.
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8: Well, how we doing, Newfoundland and Labrador? You made it to another Friday. The sun broke out in St. John's last minute. Hey, listen, for Metro and Avalon, mainly cloudy night ahead, and we are clinging on to the double digits for dear life at 10 degrees with a light north wind that's going to bring fog patches back to the north-facing communities this evening. Saturday remains mainly cloudy with a few sunny breaks getting through, mostly in the afternoon and late in that afternoon. That north wind sticking around, but light, it does hold the highs in the mid to high teens. For Central, we have some periods of rain this evening, passing around 2 to 4 millimeters, and some fog patches mixed in through the overnight. There's isolated light showers to finish up on Saturday morning before a mainly cloudy day unfolds with the same sunny breaks, and a daytime high of 22 is actually going to feel more like 26 with a little bit of humidity in the air. And for the West Coast, increasing cloud this evening. It does look like there is some dampness in those clouds left over from today's humidity. That's going to offer a 40% chance at some quick light showers, all under a low of 15 degrees. The sun and cloud return Saturday, so too does the highs in the mid-20s. And once again, it's going to feel closer to that 30-degree mark with the Humidex. For the OzFM Weather Center, I'm Ryan Harding.
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One of the stars of the summer concert season in Newfoundland and Labrador, that's Philip Phillips and Home. On Oz FM, Stephen Lethbridge with you, and a guy that's made a home on Newfoundland stages for decades now, Kim Mitchell, with a song I always thought was about a guy from the southern shore, Paddy O'Lantern. It's not, but it's right here on Oz.

0: Trooper on Newfoundland's Oz FM for the boys in the bright white sports cars. You know the guys driving up and down Pitts Memorial Drive. You can hear them from miles away. Yes, but what about the man in the bright white spaceship? George Jetson. That's what we're talking about. Soon coming to the big screen in a live-action adaptation to be played by Jim Carrey. That's right. Jim Carrey is going to be starring in a Jetsons remake. It's a live-action adaptation. Apparently, he is not hanging it up after his time as Dr. Robotnik in the Sonic movies is done. No, he's taking on another franchise. I can't wait to see what kind of nightmare they come up with for Rosie.
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Maybe that one applies to you. If so, you're probably feeling pretty good these days. Not been a bumper summer weather-wise in Newfoundland. It's garbage. Only happy when it rains on Newfoundland's Oz FM. The weather perhaps veering onto the garbage spectrum. I'll be honest with you. Stephen Lethbridge here, and that one getting lots of extra play lately. It's the theme song for the Legally Blonde prequel on Amazon Prime. Another theme song for you. A great song in its own right, but also the theme song to Back to the Future. It's true. It's Huey Lewis in the news right here on Newfoundland's Oz FM.

Sometimes we're mild. Won't tell me your name. Sometimes we're loud. I get no doubt, but I go again. You're never gonna keep me down. We're always Oz FM.

0: Stephen Lanzas FM, Tom Cochran, Big League, Stephen Lethbridge with you. And I mentioned Back to the Future. Perhaps you'd like to go back to the past. In need of a digital detox? We'll look no further than the folks at Commodore. Yeah, you remember the Commodore 64? They're still working. This time they have pivoted to cell phones. Notice I didn't say smartphone. The Callback 8020. It's the future of flip phones. By going back to the past, yeah, it's a flip phone with like 20,000 pre-orders, apparently. Here's the good news. It runs like 99% of Android app, but it also comes with FM radio. I don't know if you can get the NTV Plus app on a flip phone, so that's good news for you. As well, it comes with T9 texting. Maybe that'll get you to cut down on typing and texting and chatting on your smartphone all the time. If you had to go with T9, you'd probably do it less, that's for sure. Yeah, the Callback 8020, a flip phone, could be just what the doctor ordered.
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10: Well, how we doing, Newfoundland and Labrador? You made it to another Friday. The sun broke out in St. John's last minute. Hey, listen, for Metro and Avalon, mainly cloudy night ahead, and we are clinging on to the double digits for dear life at 10 degrees with a light north wind that's going to bring fog patches back to the north-facing communities this evening. Saturday remains mainly cloudy with a few sunny breaks getting through, mostly in the afternoon and late in that afternoon. That north wind sticking around, but light, it does hold the highs in the mid to high teens. For Central, we have some periods of rain this evening, passing around 2 to 4 millimeters, and some fog patches mixed in through the overnight. There's isolated light showers to finish up on Saturday morning before a mainly cloudy day unfolds with the same sunny breaks, and a daytime high of 22 is actually going to feel more like 26 with a little bit of humidity in the air. And for the West Coast, increasing cloud this evening. It does look like there is some dampness in those clouds left over from today's humidity. That's going to offer a 40% chance at some quick light showers, all under a low of 15 degrees. The sun and cloud returns Saturday, so too does the highs in the mid-20s. And once again, it's going to feel closer to that 30-degree mark with the Humidex. For the Oz FM Weather Center, I'm Ryan Harding.
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Stephen Lethbridge with you on Newfoundland's Oz FM. One last chance for you to get into tonight's grand prize draw for Who's That Pokemon? Got a Pitch Black ETB, First Partner Series 2 Illustration Collection Box, as well as a bunch of great collectibles from Entertainment Center. Check them out, 37 O'Leary Avenue, Main Highway, Bay Roberts. We had two plays last night to make up for Regatta Day. The answers were Nidoran, Female, and Litwick. Congrats, Miles, Alexandra, Kella, all got correct answers and all in tonight's grand prize draw. If you have answered correctly this week, no matter how many times per night, once per night, of course, you are in that grand prize draw to a maximum of five. Let's get one final crack at it. Then that grand prize draw will be coming up at 8:15 this evening, so you're going to have to text the Oz line fast. Three clues for you. Starting with clue number one, tonight's Pokemon comes to us from Generation 4. It's a basic Pokemon, which in turn made a basic Pokemon from the original 151, a first stage evolution. I hope you're following so far. The psychic fairy type, clue number two, by the way, is known as a baby Pokemon. It's one of several that added an evolutionary step before the original Pokemon in the line. I'll give you a hint. We're not talking about Jigglypuff Circle Fairies in this case. And clue number three, if you're still playing Pokemon Go, you'll have to go the distance to catch this Pokemon. It only hatches from eggs acquired in Europe, which, if you think about it, does make sense. We're ending with a tough one this evening. Text the Oz line with your answer, 709-576-6936. And again, we're drawn for this prize pack from Entertainment Center coming up at 8:15.

0: You have no idea what your parents went through to get you that Cabbage Patch doll. Those things were a hot commodity. 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

0: Newfoundland's Oz FM, Eddie Vedder and Hart Sun, Stephen Lethbridge with you, and the hard-working folks on the Summer Cruiser team hitting the road once again this weekend. Watch out for Paige and Kalem. I think they've gotten their voices back after the George Street Festival. Man, they did such a killer job down on the street all week long, and they'll be hitting the road once again this weekend with goodies on board. So make sure if you see the cruiser out and about, you stop on by, you say hello, you get yourself some goodies from them, and make sure to keep it locked to Oz FM all summer long to find out where they will be next. 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

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Congratulations, Kaylee! Kaylee is picking up our prize pack this week. You'll have a chance to win next week as we continue with Who's That Pokemon? Play along 7:30 weeknights for your chance to win, and drop by Entertainment Center for all your collectibles.

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0: Newfoundland's Ozzy FM. It's Platinum Blonde standing in the dark. Stephen Lethbridge with you. And a good question for you to ponder until we get to four fun facts coming up in about 15 minutes' time. What is the best-selling VHS of all time? What movie on cassette is the best-selling ever? Got the answer coming up.
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10: Well, how we doing, Newfoundland and Labrador? You made it to another Friday. The sun broke out in St. John's last minute. Hey, listen, for Metro and Avalon, mainly cloudy night ahead, and we are clinging on to the double digits for dear life at 10 degrees with a light north wind. That's going to bring fog patches back to the north-facing communities this evening. Saturday remains mainly cloudy with a few sunny breaks getting through, mostly in the afternoon and late in that afternoon. That north wind sticking around, but light. It does hold the highs in the mid to high teens. For Central, we have some periods of rain this evening, passing around 2 to 4 millimeters, and some fog patches mixed in through the overnight. There's isolated light showers to finish up on Saturday morning before a mainly cloudy day unfolds with the same sunny breaks, and a daytime high of 22 is actually going to feel more like 26 with a little bit of humidity in the air. And for the West Coast, increasing cloud this evening. It does look like there is some dampness in those clouds left over from today's humidity. That's going to offer a 40% chance at some quick light showers, all under a low of 15 degrees. The sun and cloud returns Saturday, so too does the highs in the mid-20s. And once again, it's going to feel closer to that 30-degree mark with the Humidex. For the Oz FM Weather Center, I'm Ryan Harding.
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1: Stephen Lethbridge with you, and we begin with a plant-based fun fact this evening. Maybe you've got a Monstera plant in your home. Did you know it's a flowering plant that can actually produce an edible fruit? They call it Monstera Deliciosa, which means delicious monster, because if you eat the plant's fruit before it's ripe, it'll give you a nasty sore throat. Maybe just don't eat your houseplants anyway. Speaking of more produce, did you know pistachios aren't nuts? Cherries aren't berries, even though it rhymes. And peaches, they're not, well, whatever you thought peaches were. I'm sorry, I know you've got a lot on your plate nowadays. I just want to let you know they are all members of the droop family, also called stone fruit, because they all have like a stone or a pit

single pit inside of them. Just watch how hard you bite. Speaking of biting down, Oreos, vegan friendly. Trust us, nothing natural has gotten handy to those things in years. And yes, I will still eat 10 in one sitting. And finally, do you know the best-selling movie on VHS of all time? It's The Lion King. 32 million cassette tapes sold. Would you believe that the second and third best-selling movies on VHS are also Disney films? It's true. You can chalk it up to those iconic plastic VHS cases.

0: News with Lance, Oz FM, Hertz, and Stephen Lethbridge with you. Folks go crazy nowadays for a music biopic. Perhaps that's why Amazon Prime is working on a Hurt biopic, specifically about Anne and Nancy Wilson. It's being directed and written by Kerry Brownstein, who you know from Portlandia with Fred Armisen, as well the iconic rock and roll band Sleater-Kinney. No word, though, on who will be playing the Wilson sisters.
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Badlands Odds FM, the Madden soundtrack. Going with a bit of Edge this year. Ozzy is on there. Styx, Metallica, all on there. It's definitely been more hip-hop based over the past decade or so, but returning to its rock roots. And listen, you can't go wrong with the Prince of Darkness, R.I.P.

0: We've Lands Oz FM, Gowan. 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
10: Well, how we doing, Newfoundland and Labrador? You made it to another Friday. The sun broke out in St. John's last minute. Hey, listen, for Metro and Avalon, mainly cloudy night ahead, and we are clinging on to the double digits for dear life at 10 degrees with a light north wind that's going to bring fog patches back to the north-facing communities this evening. Saturday remains mainly cloudy with a few sunny breaks getting through, mostly in the afternoon and late in that afternoon. That north wind sticking around, but light, it does hold the highs in the mid to high teens. For Central, we have some periods of rain this evening, passing around 2 to 4 millimeters, and some fog patches mixed in through the overnight. There's isolated light showers to finish up on Saturday morning before a mainly cloudy day unfolds with the same sunny breaks, and a daytime high of 22 is actually going to feel more like 26 with a little bit of humidity in the air. And for the West Coast, increasing cloud this evening. It does look like there is some dampness in those clouds left over from today's humidity. That's going to offer a 40% chance at some quick light showers, all under a low of 15 degrees. The sun and cloud returns Saturday, so too does the highs in the mid-20s. And once again, it's going to feel closer to that 30-degree mark with the Humidex. For the Oz FM Weather Center, I'm Ryan Harding.
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